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1: It is the second shift down at the Black Hills Central Stage Fair and Rodeo. I almost did it. I'm so tired, you guys. I can't stand it.
2: I think we're going to take tomorrow off.
1: Right? I went home last night.
2: We're going to take tomorrow off, right?
1: We are. We're not going to be down here tomorrow. Doing the show. No, we won't be doing the show. You're going to come down for the X-Bronx.
3: Yeah, I'm coming down for the X-Bronx.
1: No, the show, we will be back in the studio. I went home last night, and I'm not a guy that gets like, oh my God, I'm so tired, I have to go to bed, right? Because I'll fight it.
3: Yeah.
1: Because, you know, I don't have a lot of...
3: Do you get heat exhaustion?
1: No, it's just, I love to have, you know, the alone time a little bit when you're at home, just to unwind and everything.
3: Yeah.
1: And I haven't been getting that since August 6th.
3: I get that.
1: And so, I went home last night, and I took a shower, and I'm like, I'm going to be on the computer in the bed in a little bit, I just got to do a couple things. Fell asleep with the laptop on my chest.
2: Did it fall off?
1: No, it didn't. My wife came and... Eventually took it off.
2: Did she tuck you in?
1: I got tucked in. It was really nice.
3: Aww.
1: So yeah, that's what happened. So that's how tired I am right now. So I apologize in advance.
3: Okay? Of us specifically.
1: Well, you're on the list. Let's put it that way.
3: Well, yeah.
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12: From the Waring Sturgis Ford Weather Center, I'm meteorologist Ember Sky. Mostly clear tonight, with temperatures falling to 59. Wednesday brings plenty of sunshine and a high near 85. Clear again Wednesday night, dropping to 59. Then sunny Thursday with a high of 88.
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0: it out of Whitehall. And then we have the other guy, or Whitewood. Yes, thank you, Whitewood. And then there was another guy from...
1: All right, well,
2: you still have to...
3: Yeah,
2: your
3: so now
2: your job has not been completed.
3: Right,
2: yet.
3: So okay. you got about 33% of it.
2: Well, yeah, and then also the second part of the job is that you have to get interviews with them.
3: Yeah.
0: Yeah, I'm going to try.
3: Yeah, they're not here yet.
2: Let's see.
3: Well, they're not.
2: You don't know
3: it's
2: got to
3: be tomorrow.
0: Well, usually with bronc riders, they're riding other rodeos even up until the night. They barely sometimes even make the rides themselves.
3: Okay, so traveling. That's her. That's her
0: job.
3: Because
0: they drive. They cart their stuff all day.
3: You're gonna get cash money and Dakota Bank.
2: Can you what?
3: Over, I don't know. That just sounds like that's what their name should be.
0: Hang on a minute. I'll find out.
3: Okay.
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0: 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We make workdays suck less. 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
1: come on. 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

0: It is your second shift. We're done here tonight. We're not going to be out here live. We'll be in the studio tomorrow. And then,
1: which I think we need that.
0: Yeah, I need a little. I need to be. I just need to not.

0: I'd be in the sun for a minute.
1: Yeah, it was.
0: I don't know how people. I don't know you people that love summertime and you just crave this. I don't get it.
1: I love it, but guess what? You're almost getting to be the time where it's cold and snowy, or hopefully we get some snow this year. We definitely need it.
0: And they're saying it's hardly going to be any, so that's going to suck.
1: What, the Farmer's Almanac or something?
0: No, it wasn't the Farmer's Almanac.
1: What
0: this
1: is
0: time.
1: It?
0: It was the Rancher's Brochure that said this.
1: Isn't that the Farmer's Almanac? Okay, guy.
0: I'm too hot to even make good jokes at this point.
1: Yeah,
0: I'm
1: you're not funny anymore.
0: All right.
1: I do want to say that you've done a good job, though, Mark Houston. And
0: No. We all have done a good job.
1: Yeah.
0: All of us have done a good job.
1: But we definitely do need a day tomorrow, and then we'll be back Thursday to get ready for Jody Messina. Really looking forward to the concerts. I think it's going to be a big-time deal for the concerts here at the fair. A lot of people are going to come out for that. Billy Currington, of course, Friday, Saturday, Gary Allen, and then Bijou Bell, our very own local Bijou Bell, going to be opening up for Gary Allen. Are you going to go to any concerts? Are you going to hang out at any of the concerts, Houston?
0: Sure.
1: I know you are. Especially Saturday night.
0: All right. Thanks for listening.
1: Tomorrow, let's recap real quick. We tried food today.
0: Yeah.
1: The audio didn't work on the live stream, so good job for there. we put you on a Tilt-A-Whirl, which is the 100th anniversary of the Tilt-A-Whirl.
0: Yeah, which was terrible.
1: You're still feeling it.
2: Yep. Okay, you guys, I got it. I got both their names in part. Sorry. Shorty Garrett and Cash Wilson.
0: And Cash
2: so
0: Wilson.
2: So I got part of both their names.
0: Shorty and Cash,
2: so
0: everybody.
2: So Shorty Garrett is from Eagle Butte, and Cash Wilson is the one from
0: Whitewood.
2: Yeah.
0: Got it. Perfect.
2: Yeah.
0: So those two local boys
1: we'll
0: ride tomorrow night.
1: We'll be rooting for those guys tomorrow night.
0: Yes, we will.
1: Sure.
2: I am not great at names. The fact that I even got part of each of them.
0: Hey, you got
2: right,
0: one
2: I'm
0: of each.
2: Of
0: that's fine. You got Cash Garrett. It's perfect. All
2: Cash
0: right, that's
2: and
0: it.
2: Garrett, yeah.
0: We got to go. Thanks so much for listening. We'll talk to you tomorrow.
1: Good night.
2: Good night.
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0: Bird Weather Center. I'm meteorologist Ember Sky. Mostly clear tonight, with temperatures falling to 59. Wednesday brings plenty of sunshine and a high near 85. Clear again Wednesday night, dropping to 59. Then sunny Thursday with a high of 88.
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0: Heads Up. Thanks for listening to The Second Shift. We'll talk to you again tomorrow afternoon at 3 o'clock. Have a great night. More great country on the way. Last night at the PRCA Range Days Rodeo 2. Here's Morgan Wallen on Cat Country.
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12: From the Waring Sturgis Ford Weather Center, I'm meteorologist Ember Sky. Mostly clear tonight, with temperatures falling to 59. Wednesday brings plenty of sunshine and a high near 85. Clear again Wednesday night, dropping to 59. Then sunny Thursday with a high of 88.
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3: And I truly think that O'Connell wanted nothing to do with J.J. McCarthy. I still believe that. Wow. I absolutely believe that J.J. McCarthy will be traded before week one.
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14: From the Waring Sturgis Ford Weather Center, I'm meteorologist Ember Sky. Mostly clear tonight with temperatures falling to 59. Wednesday brings plenty of sunshine and a high near 85. Clear again Wednesday night, dropping to 59. Then sunny Thursday with a high of 88.
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10: From the Waring Sturgis Ford Weather Center, I'm meteorologist Ember Sky. Mostly clear tonight, with temperatures falling to 59. Wednesday brings plenty of sunshine and a high near 85. Clear again Wednesday night, dropping to 59. Then sunny Thursday with a high of 88.
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14: From the Waring Sturgis Ford Weather Center, I'm meteorologist Ember Sky. Mostly clear tonight, with temperatures falling to 59. Wednesday brings plenty of sunshine and a high near 85. Clear again Wednesday night, dropping to 59. Then sunny Thursday with a high of 88.
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5: From the Waring Sturgis Ford Weather Center, I'm meteorologist Ember Sky. Mostly clear tonight with temperatures falling to 59. Wednesday brings plenty of sunshine and a high near 85. Clear again Wednesday night, dropping to 59. Then sunny Thursday with a high of 88.
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15: From the Waring Sturgis Ford Weather Center, I'm meteorologist Ember Sky. Mostly clear tonight with temperatures falling to 59. Wednesday brings plenty of sunshine and a high near 85. Clear again Wednesday night, dropping to 59. Then sunny Thursday with a high of 88.
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15: From the Waring Sturgis Ford Weather Center, I'm meteorologist Ember Sky. Mostly clear tonight with temperatures falling to 59. Wednesday brings plenty of sunshine and a high near 85. Clear again Wednesday night, dropping to 59. Then sunny Thursday with a high of 88.
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London, Paris, paradise. But ain't got much memory. Other scenes come to think I missed them all. And damn,

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And you still talk about that moon that I can't recall.

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12: From the Waring Sturgis Ford Weather Center, I'm meteorologist Ember Sky. Mostly clear tonight with temperatures falling to 59. Wednesday brings plenty of sunshine and a high near 85. Clear again Wednesday night, dropping to 59. Then sunny Thursday with a high of 88.
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10: From the Waring Sturgis Ford Weather Center, I'm meteorologist Ember Sky. Mostly clear tonight, with temperatures falling to 59. Wednesday brings plenty of sunshine and a high near 85. Clear again Wednesday night, dropping to 59. Then sunny Thursday with a high of 88.
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3: 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McCarthy. I still believe that. Wow. I absolutely believe that J.J. McCarthy will be traded before week one.
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6: From the Waring Sturgis Ford Weather Center, I'm meteorologist Ember Sky. Mostly clear overnight, dipping to 59. Sunshine takes over later today with a high near 85. Wednesday night stays mostly clear near 59. Then Thursday is sunny and warmer, topping out near 88.
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8: From the Waring Sturgis Ford Weather Center, I'm meteorologist Ember Skye. Most

0: clear overnight, dipping to 59. Sunshine takes over later today with a high near 85. Wednesday night stays mostly clear near 59. Then Thursday is sunny and warmer, topping out near 88.
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5: From the Waring Sturgis Ford Weather Center, I'm meteorologist Ember Sky. Mostly clear overnight, dipping to 59. Sunshine takes over later today with a high near 85. Wednesday night stays mostly clear near 59. Then Thursday is sunny and warmer, topping out near 88.
6: 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Countdown sequence.

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7: From the Waring Sturgis Ford Weather Center, I'm meteorologist Ember Sky. Mostly clear overnight, dipping to 59. Sunshine takes over later today with a high near 85. Wednesday night stays mostly clear near 59. Then Thursday is sunny and warmer, topping out near 88.
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1: From the Waring Sturgis Ford Weather Center, I'm meteorologist Ember Sky. Mostly clear overnight, dipping to 59. Sunshine takes over later today with a high near 85. Wednesday night stays mostly clear near 59. Then Thursday is sunny and warmer, topping out near 88. God!

two to the three to the four. When it's last call and they kick us out the door. It's getting kinda late, but the ladies want some more. Oh my, good Lord. Tell them drink

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4: From the Waring Sturgis Ford Weather Center, I'm meteorologist Ember Sky. Mostly clear overnight, dipping to 59. Sunshine takes over later today with a high near 85. Wednesday night stays mostly clear near 59. Then Thursday is sunny and warmer, topping out near 88.
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5: From the Waring Sturgis Ford Weather Center, I'm meteorologist Ember Sky. Mostly clear overnight, dipping to 59. Sunshine takes over later today with a high near 85. Wednesday night stays mostly clear near 59. Then Thursday is sunny and warmer, topping out near 88.
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6: From the Waring Sturgis Ford Weather Center, I'm meteorologist Ember Sky. Mostly clear overnight, dipping to 59. Sunshine takes over later today with a high near 85. Wednesday night stays mostly clear near 59. Then Thursday is sunny and warmer, topping out near 88.
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4: From the Waring Sturgis Ford Weather Center, I'm meteorologist Ember Sky. Mostly clear overnight, dipping to 59. Sunshine takes over later today with a high near 85. Wednesday night stays mostly clear near 59. Then Thursday is sunny and warmer, topping out near 88.
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3: And I truly think that O'Connell wanted nothing to do with J.J. McCarthy. I still believe that. Wow. I absolutely believe that J.J. McCarthy will be traded before week one.
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6: From the Waring Sturgis Ford Weather Center, I'm meteorologist Ember Sky. Mostly clear overnight, dipping to 59. Sunshine takes over later today with a high near 85. Wednesday night stays mostly clear near 59. Then Thursday is sunny and warmer, topping out near 88.
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14: From the Waring Sturgis Ford Weather Center, I'm meteorologist Ember Sky. Mostly clear overnight, dipping to 59. Sunshine takes over later today with a high near 85. Wednesday night stays mostly clear near 59. Then Thursday is sunny and warmer, topping out near 88.
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4: From the Waring Sturgis Ford Weather Center, I'm meteorologist Ember Sky. Mostly clear overnight, dipping to 59. Sunshine takes over later today with a high near 85. Wednesday night stays mostly clear near 59. Then Thursday is sunny and warmer, topping out near 88.
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0: Megan Maroney, the Cats, and your Roadhouse.
1: And good morning. Looks like Zachy and I are drinking Monsters this morning, and Brandon just chugged a Celsius.
2: Ooh,
1: we should be doing good today.
3: Yeah, let's go.
1: In about like 5 minutes or so. Let it kick in.
2: Mm-hmm. Getting hype. I do want to let the listeners know. I'm on Pacific time, which makes me an hour earlier than you guys.
1: I was going to ask you about this earlier.
2: Way good morning to you guys. Super early good morning to you guys.
1: So if it's 6 here, it's 5 there?
2: That is correct.
1: Wow, that's crazy.
2: That is correct. Yeah. Wow. Yeah, it's a good time.
1: Well, at least it makes your day longer. You get, you know, get more time by the ocean and stuff.
2: Yeah, that's one way to look at it.
3: Do you
1: start golfing a little earlier?
2: Positive outlook.
3: Is it still dark
2: that's
3: for
2: right.
3: you?
2: Right. It's no, you know what's weird? I feel like it's never dark over here. I don't know what's going on. I mean, it's right now, it's like rainy and cloudy, so it's kind of dark, but like you could tell the sun's on its way up.
3: Interesting. Okay. Huh. Because I know that this, it feels like the sun stays out later, like you were saying, doesn't get dark till like 9:30, 10.
2: Yeah, I feel like I'm in Alaska, you know, where it's like there's 3 hours of darkness.
1: The RV park that you're in right now, are there dogs at the RV park?
2: Yeah, actually, where I'm at right now is I'm in their little convention room or meeting room, and I've watched 4 people walk by with different dogs. Everybody got a different dog.
1: I think I know why. It's National Dog Day.
2: Now let's go. Bow wow.
3: Oh.
1: Bow wow.
3: Do you think they all adopted dogs just today just so they could have a dog for dog day and walk them around the RV park?
2: I tell you what, somebody can adopt our freaking dog. Our freaking puppy that's jumping the fence and having problems, she's been so good for so long. And I think she's looking for me. But every time Megan leaves her out or lets her out, which is common, duh, she jumps the fence and goes and roams the neighborhood. She did it this morning. She did it yesterday morning. She did it yesterday afternoon. She did it last night. She did it. Poor Megan's having a fight. And I'm like, well.
3: Oh, no. Yeah, she's definitely looking for you.
1: You should just start bringing her with you.
2: No.
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1: From the Waring Sturgis Ford Weather Center, I'm meteorologist Ember Sky. Sunny today with a high near 85. Tonight turns partly cloudy, dipping to 59. Thursday stays sunny and warmer, reaching 88. Then Friday brings mostly sunny skies with a high near 94.
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1: All right, so it is still the fair, the beautiful fair time in this beautiful fair town. And the what is the slogan of the fair this year? It's where generations meet.
0: Yeah.
1: Yeah, it is. Yeah. So I found a list of words, and I want to find out what generations we are meeting at the fair.
2: I like this. This is going to be great.
1: Yeah. So it's a list of words, and essentially, if you say one word, then you're old, and if you say this other word, then you're not.
0: Oh my gosh, I'm scared.
1: All right. So
2: this is going
0: to
2: be busting.
0: I don't like to take the test.
1: No, it's not a test. If you say, do you say videotaping, or do you say recording?
0: Recording.
1: Okay, cool. Well, and what about you, Brandon?
2: Yeah, I think I say recording. I don't think I've ever said videotape.
1: I don't think I have either. Okay, I think we're good on that one. What about this? Do you call it a pound sign or a hashtag?
0: Hashtag.
1: You do?
0: Yeah.
1: See, and I'm going to land on the old side of this. I say pound sign still. Because feel like hashtag is just a young kid dumb thing to say.
0: Pound, you're old.
1: Hashtag sounds
2: depending,
1: like... Go ahead.
2: Depending on my age, depending on the group I'm in, like if I'm around a bunch of kids, I'll say, why are you putting a pound symbol in front of all your words? You know, just to sound older. Why are you pounding that? Why are you pounding mom? What's up with that?
1: Right. Well, even like professional entities, like when you call the bank, they use the word hashtag now.
0: Do they really?
1: Press the hashtag. Yeah, absolutely. Press the your code plus the hashtag.
0: See, now that, in that circumstance, I wouldn't. I would say pound.
1: See, and that's what I'm talking about.
0: Pound it.
1: What about, do either of you still use half past or a quarter till when you're telling time?
0: I do half past because I've been to Europe and that's what they say and I think it's cool.
1: Oh, cool. Okay.
2: I don't necessarily use the half past, but I will use the quarter till.
1: Yeah, I use both those as well. I'm pretty sure I can guess this one, but do you say shrink or therapist?
0: Therapist.
1: Same.
2: I say don't talk about it.
0: Are we going to take a break and do some more? Do you have more?
1: I have some more, yeah. Why not?
2: All right. Yes.
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0: with the Roadhouse. Welcome back, guys.
1: So earlier we were talking a little bit about how aged we may seem based on the words we use. And I've got a few more I want to go over here.
0: Okay,
1: right?
0: Cool.
1: All right. If you ever say earbuds or earpods, do you ever accidentally say those instead of AirPods or earbuds?
2: What do you mean?
1: So it's just mixing up the words. This one isn't necessarily what they're actually called. I've done this a lot, actually.
0: I think I say earpods.
1: Earpods?
0: Yeah.
1: Yeah, see? And that's an old one.
0: Oh, dang.
1: It's earbuds. And I say earpods or all the time, too, on accident. So I think that might
2: just say AirPods, yeah.
1: Or you say AirPods. You're all Apple all the time, though. I don't have...
2: Yeah.
1: What about pocketbook? Do you have a pocketbook instead of a purse,
0: Amy? Like a wallet?
1: Or a wallet, yeah.
0: Hmm.
1: I've never said pocketbook before. I've said it like that. Like
0: it's a Southern thing.
1: The old joke, like that's hurting the pocketbook, I guess. But that's, yeah, I don't know.
2: Oh. Yeah, I've said it like that, Zachy Moon. But if somebody references, like, would you hand me my pocketbook? I might not know exactly what I'm looking for.
1: Exactly. You know what I mean? Yeah.
2: Like, what do you mean? What is a pocketbook?

0: Oh, here's a good one. Stewardess instead of flight attendant. I 100% say stewardess. Yeah.
1: Yeah.
2: Huh. I'm not 100% sure, but I would use, I think I do a little bit of both. You know what I mean? Like, I think, hey, look, there's the flight attendants, but then I might say, excuse me, stewardess, or, but I'm not sure if I've ever used stewardess.
1: Excuse me,
2: you know what
1: Flo?
2: I mean? Like, I don't know. Excuse me, sir, stewardess, may I get another sack of nuts? Thank you.
0: What about slacks instead of pants?
1: That's all pants for me. Unless they're dress pants, then they're slacks.
0: Yeah, fair enough.
2: Yeah, that's some stuff my parents would say. Well, your dad got a new pair of slacks.
0: No way, dude. That's awesome.
2: Did he?
0: Oh, man.
2: Did he?
0: Even my mom says
2: because when I hear slacks, I'm thinking they're like tights or something. I don't know why. Like, I want to see my dad in a pair of yoga pants. You know what I mean? Like, what's going on?
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10: From the Waring Sturgis Ford Weather Center, I'm meteorologist Ember Sky. Sunny today with a high near 85. Tonight turns partly cloudy, dipping to 59. Thursday stays sunny and warmer, reaching 88. Then Friday brings mostly sunny skies with a high near 94.
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0: Ella Langley and Morgan Wallen on the Cat with your Roadhouse. It's Zachy and I and 4B. Brandon out on the road. What do you got, Brandon?
1: You ever noticed you guys have been at the fair, so and I haven't. I'm actually really sour about it. But when you walk around the fair, we're talking about age. So to tie them together, there's some people at the fair, you won't be able to guess their age. There's just, it's impossible. Like some of the carnies. Do you call them carnies? Oh my gosh.
2: Yeah, I do. Is that a slur?
1: They don't know. It's a derogatory.
2: Yeah, that's what I'm wondering. I don't know. I just thought it was.
0: Is it
2: that.
0: Offensive?
1: I don't know. Or is it something to be proud of? Like, yeah, man, I'm a carny. But some of those guys look way older than they are because it's apparently a rough life. You know what I mean?
0: Yeah, they do.
1: And
0: look rough.
1: I mean, think about just living off of the fair food always, and also like always just working the fair out in the sun all day, dirty, you know, whatever. Sweating, like eventually you just kind of gain some age, you know.
0: Yeah, I haven't,
1: you walk up on a dude looks 50 and he's only like 25.
0: I haven't checked this year, but last year I would try to go talk to him and none of them spoke English.
2: Oh yeah, those are carnies for sure.
0: So I need to check today.
1: Yeah, you should. And what language were they speaking, do you know? Was it like Canadian?
0: It was Mexican.
2: Oh, so okay, I'm seeing it here. It looks like we're supposed to say carnival worker or amusement worker or showman, or you can even say showy.
0: Okay.
2: Yeah, that's a showy.
0: Yeah. They do live a rough life though, and I think that's why they look older than they are.
1: Yeah, 100%. But it's gotta be fun.
0: Carny.
1: Dude,
0: love.
1: One good night with the bearded lady tossing lamps. Let's go.
0: Hey, Lauren is on the prowl. We should hook her up with a carny.
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0: kiosks can be used to renew eligible vehicle registrations from any county in South Dakota, not just Pennington County. The kiosks can also be used for updating contact information, filing a report of a sale, printing a seller's permit, and completing certain driver's licensing services. Law enforcement officers closed Cliffside Park in Rapid City for a short time Tuesday afternoon after receiving a report of a suspicious item located near a garbage can. Upon inspection by responding officers, the item was found to have the appearance of a potential improvised explosive device. The suspicious item was removed by the South Dakota Division of Criminal Investigation for safe disposal off-site, and the park was reopened. No details were available as to what the item was. For the Rapid City Post, this is Jerry Steinle.
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0: Calzonic. Kane Brown on the Cats.
1: Ooh, yeah, okay, I got one more of those words for you. Let's see how old you
0: are.
1: Yeah,
0: these are fun.
1: You call it supper or dinner?
0: Don't do this to me. You know it's supper.
1: No, it's dinner.
2: No, it's totally dinner. Nobody's called it supper since, like, Jesus was involved.

0: It's Luke Bryan on the Cat with Your Roadhouse, and it's time for a little bit of a battle.
1: Well, maybe it is stupid, but it's also dumb.
0: It's that time for Stupid Criminal. We've all chosen our favorite headline, and we need you to text in and vote for which one you want to hear about.
2: All right, Zachy Moon. A 19-year-old threatened to blow up an Applebee's because... Oh. Want to find out more? Vote Zachy Moon.
0: I need to know the rest of the sentence.
3: Jeez. Mine is a Menards-loving UPS driver. Sorry, let me start over. A Menards-loving USPS worker stole some Menards... What?
0: Why are you guys not finishing your sentences?
2: Because we can't read good.
3: Well, you could save big money at Menards.
0: Well, I'm going to give you guys a complete sentence, and mine is, a man was arrested for smashing a fake Flock camera.
2: Oh, no.
0: So vote Amy, Brandon, Zachy, or Amy.
2: Yeah.
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16: From the Waring Sturgis Ford Weather Center, I'm meteorologist Ember Sky. Sunny today with a high near 85. Tonight turns partly cloudy, dipping to 59. Thursday stays sunny and warmer, reaching 88. Then Friday brings mostly sunny skies with a high near 94.
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0: Don't tell on me, Jason Aldean on the Cats. Well, we want you to text in. That's what we want for a stupid criminal. What are our headlines?
1: Yeah, okay. Text in Zaggy Moon in a boom boom room. A 19-year-old threatened to blow up an Applebee's because... dot, dot, dot.
0: Okay.
1: Vote for me and you'll
2: find out. Mine was a Menards-loving USPS worker stole the Menards...
1: Ooh.
0: Well, I'm going to give you guys a complete sentence. A man was arrested for smashing a fake Flock camera.
1: Ooh.
0: Text Amy for that one.
1: Oh, man.
0: 348-3939. So at the fair last night, had some food.
1: Yeah.
0: Had the gyro with lamb.
1: Ooh.
0: It was so good. And they had these long, skinny French fries with it that were kind of soggy. Oh, they were so good.
1: Okay.
0: And Mike had some steak tips and potatoes.
1: Love it.
0: He loved that as well. We finished every bite of everything. And so I thought we should come up with our own fair food. Like if we could invent something. Because, you know, they have the fried Oreo. They have all these cool items.
1: Yeah.
0: Somebody thought that up.
1: Yeah, they did.
0: Yeah, so I'll get us started off while you guys think of one. Mine is the South Dakota. I went with South Dakota theme.
1: Ooh.
0: South Dakota Chislik Bomb. And this is Chislik cheese curds and crispy hash browns stuffed inside fry bread, folded shut, fried, and then served with ranch.
1: Interesting. I've already got one too, Amy. You want to hear about it?
0: Is it better than mine?
1: I think it's going to be even better.
0: Okay.
1: All right. Hear this out. It's called the Midwest Mistake. It's a corn dog wrapped in bacon, dipped in funnel cake batter.
0: Oh my God.
1: Deep fried, covered in nacho cheese, powdered sugar, and crushed Flamin' Hot Cheetos, then served with a side of maple syrup for dipping.
0: Wow, there's lots of salty and sweet in that.
1: Yeah, it's a wild one.
2: Oh my gosh.
0: I would eat that.
2: See, I like your guys' stuff. It's very well thought out. Mine's not as well thought out, but I mean, kind of. Mine is going to be just like every other fair stand, except for it's only wild game. Like, you're not going to get beef or chicken here. It's going to be, it could be venison. It could be elk.
0: Prairie dog.
2: It might be turtle. It might be liger. It might be whatever, right? But, and it's all fried, you know, so you might be able to, instead of like a lamb of leg, okay, you might just get a leg of, you know, deer. And then you can share it with your
0: leg. Walk around with like a deer leg.
2: Yeah, just a whole fried deer leg, you know, and just walk around. And it's cool because you look really caveman-y because you've all seen, like, you know, when you process a deer, the leftover leg sitting around is kind of fun to play with. The fur is soft. So you're walking around with that in your hand and you're eating the cooked deer leg.
0: I'm not that hungry.
2: Just a venison leg.
0: Can I get the squirrel leg?
1: Yeah.
2: You could. See, and those are a little easier to kind of carry on. They're more like a chicken wing.
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0: Marry Me, Thomas Rhett. It's Cat Country with your Roadhouse, and it's your last chance to text in for Stupid Criminal.
1: All right, guys, text in Zachy Moon. A 19-year-old threatened to blow up an Applebee's because... ..
2: Ugh. Ooh. Mine is a Menards-loving USPS worker stole the Menards.
1: Ooh.
0: And mine is a complete sentence. A man was arrested for smashing a fake Flock camera. Vote for Amy. Vote for Amy.
3: Vote for Zach.
0: 348-3939. We were people watching last night at the fair. We're sitting at a picnic table and just watching people walk by. And there's all different kinds of people. What's the strangest thing you've ever seen at the fair?
1: Ooh, that's hard.
2: Bro, can I tell you guys about karma? So, like, when I was a little kid, I remember watching this dude walk by in a tank top. And I remember thinking to myself, I will never have a hairy back like that. That guy's back is so freaking hairy, dude. He looks like a part Wolverine, you know, with like a pink tank top on. Fast forward 30 years, and here I am walking around with a tank top and freaking hairy back. I'm like, karma's a biscuit.
1: Oh, no.
0: Oh, boy.
1: What about you?

0: You mean?
1: I saw a man. This is really weird. Okay, I saw a man with a leash, and that leash was attached to another man, who we'll just say was mentally challenged.
0: Oh.
1: Okay, and he was like pulling him.
0: Oh.
1: Around.
0: So it's probably got to be like a caretaker, but he's got to like make sure he.
1: Yeah, he was just walking
0: off
1: with his woman, pulling this other guy behind him.
0: Oh, interesting. Yeah, that's super weird.
1: Would you
0: weird.
1: Think that's weird?
0: I think that's a little weird.
1: Okay,
0: I cannot beat
1: good.
0: That. That is wild. I saw the other day, actually, I saw just a dude who was walking, and there was like two people walking, and he like jumped out of the way. He had like 5 feet of clearance. There was no reason, but like he made it seem like he was needed to really get out of the way. So he like rushed, jumped himself to the side, and then just fell. And all over the ground, and then people swarmed over to help him up, and he's just like, I'm okay, don't touch me. This just happened recently, like a few days ago.
1: Wow.
0: Yeah, it was weird.
1: What did you do?
2: That's wild.
1: Did you rush over there, or did you just
0: No, watch? I just looked back, and I watched all of it, and I was like, all right, later. And then I left.
1: Mike and I were sitting there at the picnic table when you walked by, and we were like admiring your walk, like your gait. We were like, he's got such a unique walk.
0: Oh, is it weird?
1: No. It's like a you got like a little bounce going on.
0: Interesting.
2: Well, you look very agile.
1: Like you're in a hurry, you're on a mission, and you're going to get stuff done.
0: Yeah, that's usually where I'm going.
2: Also very happy.
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14: From the Waring Sturgis Ford Weather Center, I'm meteorologist Ember Sky. Sunny today with a high near 85. Tonight turns partly cloudy, dipping to 59. Thursday stays sunny and warmer, reaching 88. Then Friday brings mostly sunny skies with a high near 94.
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1: 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I'm glad you're here.
0: Wipe the sleep from your eyes and crank it up. 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

0: Lefty on the Cat with the Roadhouse, and the votes are in.
1: Well, maybe it is stupid, but it's also dumb.
0: We're back. We're about to find out who you guys voted for Super Criminal.
2: All right. Once again, my headline was a 19-year-old threatened to blow up an Applebee's because... .. Oh. You gotta wait and find out. Ooh. Vote for Zeki.
3: Yeah, well, mine's... also enthralling. A Menards loving USPS worker stole Menards big money.
0: The suspense is killing me. And mine is a man was arrested for smashing a fake Flock camera.
2: Ooh.
0: So who won?
2: Brandon, you want to check those votes?
3: Yeah, when I tally them up, I had to put them in a spreadsheet because it was a lot. It looks like by a narrow victory, Zeki Moon took this one.
0: Ooh. You guys failed.
3: Just beating out Amy.
2: Oh, Brandon got last this time? All right. I'll take this one. All right. So, service at Applebee's can be hit or miss. In my experience, I could agree with that. Sometimes it's great. Sometimes it's not. But there's no excuse to try to turn an Applebee's into a war zone. A 19-year-old student at Indiana University named Jackson Hahn was arrested on Sunday after he threatened to bomb the Applebee's on social media. He was frustrated with the service and vented it in an Instagram story. The post was flagged by Meta and then reported to the FBI, National Threat Operations Center. They called the local authorities, who evacuated the restaurant and closed it for the night so they could search the whole place. The police tracked Jackson down, and he admitted to the post. He said he was just hungry, tired, and upset, and he hadn't gotten his food. And it was a stupid post, and he wasn't serious. But he did not get a slap on the wrist. He's facing one count of felony intimidation, which can carry up to nearly 3 years in prison.
0: Ooh.
2: That is wild to me, man. Like, haven't we all said something like when we're in frustrated about like a place or a business, like, I hate this place, I should blow it up or burn it down, like as a joke? Hasn't that happened before with everyone?
0: Yeah.
2: Yeah.
3: Oh, yeah.
0: Every day.
3: Yeah. I don't think I've personally ever said that, but I definitely, like going into some bathrooms, I've said I'm about to blow this thing up.
2: Yeah, exactly. No, but like in the movie, Harold and Kumar go to White Castle and they go to that restaurant and like they talk about how much better White Castle is. And the guy that works at the restaurant is like, I'm going to burn this place down. I've made that joke at places where I'm like stressed out as a server or bartender before. I would never do that.
4: Mornings will never be the same.
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11: 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Dolly Parton, the beloved music and film star known for her vibrant personality and moving songwriting, has died. She was 80 years old. Her career spanned decades with hits like Jolene and I Will Always Love You. 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

0: Carly Pierce. You heard her every little thing on the Cat with the Roadhouse. So tonight at the fair is the Extreme Bronx Finals that start at 7.
1: Yeah.
0: It got me thinking, that is crazy what people do.
2: But yeah, so let's get there. Because for people, not myself, I know everything about stuff. But for people who might not know what Extreme Bronx Finals are, would you explain it?
0: Brandon?
3: Extreme Bronx is kind of like, we've all seen Extreme Bulls, where it's bull riding only. This is bronc riding only. So bronc riding is where they're on a saddle holding a huge rope tied to like the head of the horse. Oh. And there, it's all that, but it's a competition. I believe each rider gets to ride maybe 3 times.
2: Oh, yeah,
3: I think so. So you come out, it's like a first, second, and third round. And these are the world's, and I'm talking the entire world, world's best bronc riders are in Rapid City to play for this competition. This is huge because it's the finals. So you've heard of like the NFR National Finals Rodeo, all that. This is that for the bronc riding. This is huge.
0: Okay.
3: Like huge. Televised. It's going to be all over the world. It's like, it's a serious thing. So this is a huge event. Huge event.
0: Okay. Pretty crazy.
2: Okay.
0: So think of like the Bronco logo.
2: Yeah, like the Broncos from the Denver?
0: Yeah, and the car.
2: Oh
0: yeah, that logo. Yeah. That's them.
3: Yeah. And take all those things and pack it into a really big lunchbox that explodes when you open it, and that's what Extreme Bronc Finals is.
0: This brings me to a game I would like to play with you guys. Things I wouldn't do for $1 million. When we come back.
3: Yeah.
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6: From the Waring Sturgis Ford Weather Center, I'm meteorologist Ember Sky. Sunny today with a high near 85. Tonight turns partly cloudy, dipping to 59. Thursday stays sunny and warmer, reaching 88. Then Friday brings mostly sunny skies with a high near 94.

0: Zach Top. It's Cat Country and your Roadhouse. All right, so we were just talking about extreme Bronx and what they do, and it got me thinking, what are things that I would not do for $1 million? Would you ride a Bronc for $1 million?
1: Yep.
2: Yeah.
0: Like
2: absolutely.
0: $1 million was on the line?
2: Yeah.
0: And you had to stay on for 8 seconds?
2: Yes.
1: Oh, I know I can't. I mean, I'd sure give it a shot, but could I get half a mil if I get bucked off?
0: No. What about spending a year without your phone or the internet?
2: Yes.
1: Sure.
0: I would do that for sure. Let's see. How about let all your coworkers read your entire text message history?
2: Yes.
0: I would do that too.
1: Sure.
2: Yeah.
0: Let your mom see your complete Google search history, including the private.
2: Yes.
1: There's going to be some weird moments, but yeah.
2: Yeah.
0: Some uncomfortable moments.
2: Yeah.
0: Get your ex's name tattooed across your chest.
2: No.
1: Frick it.
2: Actually, why not? I got a lot of tattoo art. One of my best friends is a tattoo artist. I could get a cover-up after that.
0: Yeah, you could.
1: Plus,
0: yeah.
1: there's a lot of Cassidy's, and my beard covers my chest. So.
0: How about spending a year living in a house with your ex?
2: Yeah, sure. Why not?
0: Count me out.
1: She's
0: of that
1: not
0: one.
1: Bad.
0: No.
1: Sure.
0: Give up sex for 5 years.
2: Sure.
1: Nope.
0: No.
2: Yeah. Whatever.
0: Wow, Zachy. Zachy's like, I already do it.
2: Yeah, exactly. Boom. I'm celibate, guys.
1: He's a born again.
2: Yeah.
0: How about eat the
2: born again virgin?
0: Exact same meal every day for 5 years.
2: Yeah, absolutely. I would.
1: Okay. Sure. I would do that. Seems long. 5 years seems long, but yeah.
0: Never drink alcohol again.
2: Nope.
0: For $1 million.
1: Okay, sure.
0: You wouldn't do that?
2: No, I would.
0: Oh, I would.
2: I totally would.
0: Oh, this one's going to get you guys. Never listen to music again for $1 million.
2: Nope.
1: No, I'm out on that one. Yeah,
0: you need your music. All right, anything else that you can think of? Because this list is long. I don't want to go through it.
2: Would you give Chris J a kiss on the cheek?
0: For $1 million?
2: And not the face cheek.
0: Yeah, I would do that.
2: Yeah, I would too.
1: I would you go play an entire football, like NFL football game in whatever position they put you in for $1 million? You got to play that whole, you got to make it through.
0: Yep. I would.
2: Yes.
1: Oof, we're getting hurt.
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10: From the Waring Sturgis Ford Weather Center, I'm meteorologist Ember Sky. Sunny today with a high near 85. Tonight turns partly cloudy, dipping to 59. Thursday stays sunny and warmer, reaching 88. Then Friday brings mostly sunny skies with a high near 94.

0: It's time for That's a Great Question, brought to you by Murphy's.
1: Alrighty. Question is going to be, 1 out of 5 people will get a new one of these before the holidays start. What is it?
0: Boyfriend or girlfriend?
1: No.
0: Mom or dad?
1: That's not a thing. Unless you're in foster care, I'm sorry, and I hope that they're great.
0: New pair of pants?
1: Nope. The clue is, this can make December feel a lot easier and January feel a lot longer.
0: Okay. Text in your guess, 348-9390. We'll be right back with the answer after Miss Taylor.

0: too.
1: Do you, Brandon? Do you have credit cards?
0: Yeah. Yep. I have a couple of them.
1: Nice.
0: I only use one.
1: Nice. What about you, Amy? You got credit cards?
2: Yes, I have lots of credit cards.
1: Nice.
2: Yeah. I have a Kohl's. I have Maurice's.
1: Ooh.
2: I have Sam's Club.
1: Oh.
2: I have Amazon.
1: Mm.
2: And then I have two Wells Fargo's and a Victoria's Secret.
1: Nice.
2: And Mike basically had the same cards, so we're going through this whole thing. We're combining everything. It's a mess.
1: Nice. Okay, cool.
0: Wild.
1: Yeah. I have a single $400 limit credit card.
2: That's it?
1: Yeah. That way I don't get myself into trouble financially.
2: Okay.
1: Yeah, but you can still build Smart. Credit. Just buy stuff with it, pay it off. It's easy to pay off.
2: Mm-hmm.
0: Yeah, that's my Shields card. It's stuck at $2,200 limit. And you know how easy that is to wrap up on a weekend in a band?
1: Yep.
2: Yeah.
0: Pretty easy.
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16: 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A fourth self-service kiosk for Pennington County residents to renew vehicle registration has been installed at the County Admin Building at 900 Concourse Drive in Rapid City. The kiosks provide residents with a convenient alternative to visiting the Pennington County Treasurer's Office for eligible vehicle registration renewals. Eligible users can renew their vehicle registration with a credit card or debit card and receive the registration and license plate decal on the spot. The kiosks can be used to renew eligible vehicle registrations from any county in South Dakota, not just Pennington County. The kiosks can also be used for updating contact information, filing a report of a sale, printing a seller permit, and completing certain driver's licensing services. Law enforcement officers closed Cliffside Park in Rapid City for a short time Tuesday afternoon after receiving a report of a suspicious item located near a garbage can. Upon inspection by responding officers, the item was found to have the appearance of a potential improvised explosive device. The suspicious item was removed by the South Dakota Division of Criminal Investigation for safe disposal off-site, and the park was reopened. No details were available as to what the item was. For the Rapid City Post, this is Jerry Steinle.
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1: Darius Rucker.
0: The cat. Oh my gosh. Okay, so what's happening at the fair tonight? We got the Extreme Bronx Finals at 7. What's going on in the Bush Latte tent?
1: In the Bush Latte tent, my friend, we've got the Farioki from 4 to 8 p.m., which is, you know, always a good time. And then at 9 p.m., you can get another taste of that big Luby, Jessica Luby's, singing all night long.
0: Okay, lucky dogs. That'll be a good one. See you on the Midway as well.
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Cats, we're your Roadhouse. Since Jody Messina is coming tomorrow night, and Brandon got to talk to her, we're going to air that interview after this. Yeah. I thought I would test

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1: Okay, let's try it out.
0: Okay, let's see. We're going to go with the song Heads Carolina, Tail California.
1: Okay.
0: Okay, we'll just start right from the top. Baby, what do you say we just get lost? Leave this one horse town like two?
1: Kids in a cornfield.
0: Nope.
2: Rebels without a cause.
0: Oh, Brandon got it.
1: Nice.
0: Good job. Okay, now let's go to the chorus. Heads Carolina, tails California. Somewhere.
1: In a man.
2: Greener? Somewhere warmer.
0: Oh, Brandon got it.
1: Dang, nice.
0: Are you cheating, Brandon?
2: No.
0: You just love your Jody Messina. Okay, so let's go to the second verse here. We can load up what we own in the back of a
1: Volkswagen Beetle.
2: U-Haul van.
0: Oh, good job, Brandon.
1: What?
0: Couple modern day Moses searching
1: for a couple of cool poses for Instagram.
2: Kind of, but no promised land.
1: Oh.
0: Searching for the promised land. We can go 400 miles before we
1: have 1,000 trillion smiles.
2: Stop for gas.
0: I think Brandon's cheating.
1: No, I think he just knows the song. I have no idea.
0: We can drive for a day and then
1: we'll see lots of hay if you're driving through South Dakota.
0: No.
1: Dang it.
2: Take a look at the map.
1: Oh, no.
0: Good job, Brandon. You're good. My gosh. All right. Heads Carolina.
2: Everybody knows this song.
0: This is it. Heads Carolina, tails California. Somewhere greener, somewhere warmer. Up in the
1: mountains where they monks like to meditate.
0: You got mountains right.
1: Oh, nice.
2: Yeah. Up in the mountains down by the ocean where it don't matter as long as we're going somewhere.
0: Keep it going.
2: Somewhere together, I've got a quarter. Heads Carolina, tails California.
0: Good job.
1: Oh, cool.
0: Brandon wins this one.
1: Okay.
0: Sorry. But yeah, and Brandon,
2: don't freak with me and my Jody Messina.
0: Brandon got to talk to Jody Messina on the phone, so we're going to play that next.
1: Let's go.
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12: From the Waring Sturgis Ford Weather Center, I'm meteorologist Ember Sky. Sunny today with a high near 85. Tonight turns partly cloudy, dipping to 59. Thursday stays sunny and warmer, reaching 88. Then Friday brings mostly sunny skies with a high near 94.
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0: Hello, everybody. This is Brandon Jones with Home Slice, and I have the distinct honor to sit with an absolute legend, a beauty, an icon in the country music world. I have Jody Messina on the phone. What's going on?
1: Not a whole lot right now.
0: Yeah.
1: Just talking to you. Well, actually, I'd say not a whole lot. I just get done with my workout. Then I have like interviews. They stack them back to back. So we're doing interviews and we're getting ready to go back on the road. My kids started school today. Huh. So there is a lot going on, but yeah.
0: That's a lot.
1: And I'm getting ready to come see you. So
0: that is extremely exciting. And you are playing our Central States Fair August 27th here in Rapid City. Huge, huge for us. I actually perform myself. I'm a musician too. And I got to open for you, maybe 3 to 5 years ago, something like that, in Deadwood. And I've been hyping you up ever since because your energy on stage, the show you deliver. I kept telling people, if you get a chance to go see Jody Messina, stop what you're doing, go see her. It's an absolute awesome concert. So I'm so excited for you to come to my hometown of Rapid City.
1: Oh, that's neat. Yeah, you don't have to travel.
0: No, I don't got to go anywhere. That's great.
1: There's no traveling this time.
0: So you've got some new music that just came out, correct? Bridges?
1: Yes, I got a brand new album. It's called Bridges. It's streaming everywhere if you want to check it out and get ready for the show and listen to the song. A lot of fun on that record. I wrote all but one song on that record. So it's kind of near and dear to my heart.
0: That's awesome. And something, being a fellow musician, not nearly at your level, but The biggest thing I think that's changed in the music world is like people taking care of themselves and being healthy. And I noticed that with you a few years back when we were in Deadwood. I think I ran into your husband and he was talking about how you went out for a jog and in Deadwood. And I was like, oh, what? That's cool. Yeah, I mean, I couldn't imagine somebody just walking and Jody Messina goes running by, but but it'd be kind of crazy.
1: They don't expect it. That's the thing. Yeah. No one ever expects it. So they don't recognize me out there.
0: But can you speak a little bit on like maybe nutrition and just your fitness routine, how you stay so active and doing such a great job?
1: Oh my gosh. I literally just got done working out before I called you, where I started my call. I weight train 5 days a week and I went to some church function last night and some lady had biceps bigger than mine. So we're going to start lifting heavier. I was like, what the heck? How are your biceps bigger than mine? But anyways, so I lift and I train specifically to be strong. Because you know, you got to keep your muscle up or else everything goes right.
0: Yeah.
1: So, and I try to eat a lot of protein. I don't eat enough right now, which is probably why I'm not bulking out the way that I want to. And so, I have to start like conscious effort to eat more protein, and eat clean and real food, you know, not just slamming the protein shakes, but try to get, you know, ton of cheese and eggs and, you know, that kind of stuff. Real food.
0: Yeah, no, 100%. That sounds like my life too. And I feel the same way. I run into people, I work out 4 or 5 days a week as well. And I'll run into somebody who's, you know, my age and then their arms are bigger. And I'm like, okay, I can do it. I can do this.
1: This lady, I was really impressed. I'm like, dang.
0: All right, let's take a quick break and we'll be right back. We got Jody Messina. She's coming to the Central States Fair August 27th. Get your tickets online. We'll be right back.
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12: Rapid City Post. Dolly Parton, the beloved music and film star known for her vibrant personality and moving songwriting, has died. She was 80 years old. Her career spanned decades with hits like Jolene and I Will Always Love You. Born in Tennessee, she rose from humble beginnings to become a country music icon. Her partnership with Portner Wagner helped launch her career, and she later became a successful actor and businesswoman. Parton was a philanthropist, founding her Imagination Library to promote children's literacy. Her charm and humor made her a beloved figure across generations and political divides. The City of Rapid City will begin collecting information about street and sidewalk conditions to help schedule future maintenance projects and support the city's pavement management program. The Rapid City Public Works Department said residents and motorists may notice a white van marked as Michael Baker International traveling through neighborhoods and along city streets collecting data for the next few weeks. If you see the vehicle in your neighborhood, no action is required. For the Rapid City Post, this is Jerry Steinle.
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0: audience. I love the audience. We've got 6-year-olds, 36-year-olds, 56-year-olds, three generations of people just singing new songs, and it's a blast. And then we get the new stuff, and then we play games with the audience, and so we have our shows are a lot of fun.
1: That's so awesome. And I mean, you're stretching all over the U.S. from New York to California to Oregon and Idaho. I mean, you're everywhere, across the North, the South, everywhere.
0: Thank you. Well, we are everywhere.
1: That's
0: my
1: awesome.
0: Agent just put a blindfold on to look at the map.
1: Yep. So at one point, when you do a tour, is it ever like a flip a coin, heads Carolina, tails California kind of thing? Like, where are we starting this thing?
0: I don't know. I think we do offers and route things, and then that's where we start.
1: Yeah.
0: So, yes.
1: So awesome.
0: My hope and prayer is to start writing with other people for their projects.
1: Uh-huh.
0: And then, yeah, just keep the writing going, because I wrote so much for this record. I'm like, if we can keep the writing going, that's great, because it's a lot of fun. It's a lot of, you know, it's very fulfilling when you have an idea and then it comes out, and then you know from beginning to end of the song.
1: Well, it's hard to replace somebody as beautiful as you are with your fiery red hair, your personality, your energy on stage. Do you find yourself inspiring younger females and other artists that come up to you?
0: Yeah, people say that. I don't know how, because I'm just kind of doing my thing and minding my own business. But yes, I mean, Ella's said stuff, Lainey, Kelly Clarkson, you know, we every couple weeks on social media, my team posts someone else that, you know, they're like, congratulations on 30 years, you know, you inspired me. And it just kind of blows me away.
1: Yeah.
0: I don't, you know, I try to keep my head down and do my thing. And so I don't really know how to grasp that.
1: Yeah, that's crazy. It is cool. And for me, growing up listening to your music, I've always loved it. It's relatable. It's songs, even as a guy, I could sing and enjoy. I love it. And you've just been legendary. So I'm super excited for you to come to Rapid City.
0: Well, thank you. I'm excited to be there.
1: Yeah. So again, it's Jody Messina. She's coming August 27th to the Central States Fair. You can go to the Central States Fair Inc.com to get your tickets there. Obviously, find out all about Jody Messina online anywhere. When people say your name, Jody, last question, is it, do you prefer Jody or Jody? Like two words.
0: Jody is fine. My mom would kill me if I didn't say that. So.
1: Yeah.
0: It's two names. I was named after my uncle Joseph Dunlop. So.
1: Oh, well, that's cool. Well, good. Well, I don't want to take up too much of your time. I truly am honored to be able to sit here and chat with you. Thank you so much for chatting with us, and we can't wait to see you.
0: Thanks. We'll see you soon.
1: See you soon.
0: All right. Bye.
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3: From the Waring Sturgis Ford Weather Center, I'm meteorologist Ember Sky. Sunny today with a high near 85. Tonight turns partly cloudy, dipping to 59. Thursday stays sunny and warmer, reaching 88. Then Friday brings mostly sunny skies with a high near 94.
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0: and his latest Been By Now on the Cats. And that's it for us today. We're off to the fair.
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4: From the Waring Sturgis Ford Weather Center, I'm meteorologist Ember Sky. Sunny today with a high near 85. Tonight turns partly cloudy, dipping to 59. Thursday stays sunny and warmer, reaching 88. Then Friday brings mostly sunny skies with a high near 94.
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9: From the Waring Sturgis Ford Weather Center, I'm meteorologist Ember Sky. Sunny today with a high near 85. Tonight turns partly cloudy, dipping to 59. Thursday stays sunny and warmer, reaching 88. Then Friday brings mostly sunny skies with a high near 94.
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4: From the Waring Sturgis Ford Weather Center, I'm meteorologist Ember Sky. Sunny today with a high near 85. Tonight turns partly cloudy, dipping to 59. Thursday stays sunny and warmer, reaching 88. Then Friday brings mostly sunny skies with a high near 94.
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8: From the Waring Sturgis Ford Weather Center, I'm meteorologist Ember Sky. Sunny today with a high near 85. Tonight turns partly cloudy, dipping to 59. Thursday stays sunny and warmer, reaching 88. Then Friday brings mostly sunny skies with a high near 94.
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6: From the Waring Sturgis Ford Weather Center, I'm meteorologist Ember Sky. Sunny this afternoon with a high near 86. Mostly clear tonight, cooling to around 59. Thursday brings mostly sunny skies with a chance of afternoon showers and thunderstorms and a high near 89.
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0: The most beautiful girl, woman I had ever seen in my life lived, we didn't go to town that much, but when I would go to see her because she had these long red fingernails, she wore bright lipstick, she had peroxide blonde hair, wore tight clothes, short, and I thought she is the most beautiful thing I had ever seen. And my mother said, oh, she's just trash, she's just a tramp. And I thought, that's what I want to be when I grow up.
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5: From the Waring Sturgis Ford Weather Center, I'm meteorologist Ember Sky. Sunny this afternoon with a high near 86. Mostly clear tonight, cooling to around 59. Thursday brings mostly sunny skies with a chance of afternoon showers and thunderstorms and a high near 89.
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4: From the Waring Sturgis Ford Weather Center, I'm meteorologist Ember Sky. Sunny this afternoon with a high near 86. Mostly clear tonight, cooling to around 59. Thursday brings mostly sunny skies with a chance of afternoon showers and thunderstorms and a high near 89.
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7: From the Waring Sturgis Ford Weather Center, I'm meteorologist Ember Sky. Sunny this afternoon with a high near 86. Mostly clear tonight, cooling to around 59. Thursday brings mostly sunny skies with a chance of afternoon showers and thunderstorms and a high near 89.
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10: From the Waring Sturgis Ford Weather Center, I'm meteorologist Ember Sky. Sunny this afternoon with a high near 86. Mostly clear tonight, cooling to around 59. Thursday brings mostly sunny skies with a chance of afternoon showers and thunderstorms and a high near 89.
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1: Hey, we're in the studio today.
2: In the AC.
1: This feels so good.
2: So nice.
1: To not have this heat just beating down on us. I mean, it's been.
2: I love the sunshine. I'm not mad about the sunshine, and I love the fair. So I'm loving it at the fair. But
1: exactly. But you do need a break when you got to be there. I don't know how people do this
2: all day. Like, every day
1: just the people that
2: there?
1: Have to be there all day.
2: Every day.
3: But like ask us the same questions about the rally.
1: I know, but the people, like the people that run the carnival games and run the rides and the people, you know, those guys.
2: They're on the pavement.
1: Are
2: they okay? Do they need hydration station help?
3: I'm sure they do. They have scheduled breaks.
1: Sure.
3: They have rotations.
1: But still, it's terrible out there.
3: And they have like one of those big RVs that are there for people to go sit in.
2: Oh, right. they got a lounge room at the fair. That's cool.
1: The VIP.
2: VIP.
1: United Airlines.
3: They have a break room.
2: I mean, we got to make sure our boy, what was his name
1: again?
2: Omar. Yeah.
1: Omar,
2: we gotta make sure he's taking
1: our Tilt-A-Whirl fella was still there.
2: He was so nice.
1: I had so many people come up afterwards, and when they heard us on there, they're like, "You guys sounded like the biggest babies."
3: Hold on, let's read. You guys sounded like babies. I was the one being like, "Hey."
1: I know
3: this
1: you were.
2: Yeah, you were way too chill. That tells me you've been through so much.
1: That's right. You've been through.
2: You handle chaos very well.
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13: From the Waring Sturgis Ford Weather Center, I'm meteorologist Ember Sky. Sunny this afternoon with a high near 86. Mostly clear tonight, cooling to around 59. Thursday brings mostly sunny skies with a chance of afternoon showers and thunderstorms and a high near 89.
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0: on Cat Country 98.7. So tonight is the Extreme Bronx, which is happening at the fairgrounds. How was the rodeo last night, by the way? Did
1: it
0: you stay for most
1: so
0: of it?
1: So good. I stayed for all of it. I stayed all the way up until cleanup, and then I was like, I'm out.
0: Well, you usually don't have to stay till cleanup. No.
1: I knew people. I had people that recognized me as who I really am. Okay. I was like, oh, shoot.
0: they saw you. They saw through your Superman exterior.
1: Well, it's people that I've known that didn't know that I moved back. And stuff.
0: Oh, really?
1: So, that's cool. Just shot the breeze for a little bit. It was great. One was a previous bronc rider who sent in the season out because he broke his neck.
0: Oh my God!
1: He was in a neck brace, and I was like, "Whoa, buddy, what's going on?" He said, "Oh, the bronc bucked me, and you know, I went down and busted up my neck."
0: There it was. And you know, the thing is, he'll still want to be doing it again. He'll still want to get back on. He's
1: already like I have 3 weeks, and then I figure out if I got surgery. And
0: three
1: then, you know,
0: weeks.
1: Yeah, until he figures out if he needs surgery
0: or not.
1: Yeah,
0: okay.
1: and then he's gonna get back on there. He already has plans for it,
0: that's
1: and
0: insane.
1: He's got baby number five on the way. Like lots of cool stuff happening.
0: Well, be careful, man.
1: I mean, not
0: kids
1: the broken
0: on the way.
1: Neck. not the broken neck. Sorry about that.
0: Anyway, so the X Bronx are tonight. 7 o'clock. It'll be a huge, huge night. Two local riders will be a part of this thing, and it'll be, you know, the prize money is insane for this too. So it's fun to watch
1: as
0: these guys ride.
1: As it should be. Yeah. They really are risking a lot. There was also a rider last night that fell off, and he looked like he crumpled up his arm real good.
0: Really?
1: Because he went full
2: crumpled.
0: Crumpled up his arm. Okay. He hit that arm crumple zone.
1: Yeah.
0: I believe is what they call it in rodeo. No, I don't think that's what they call it. I have no idea
1: it's
0: what
1: not.
0: They call it.
1: It's just, okay. But right, he got wrecked.
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0: John Party, boots off. 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
1: We were into the show and into everything at the fair yesterday, and we were there when we got the news about the passing of Dolly Parton, who did die, of course, yesterday. And it's coming out now, kind of what happened. She died at the Vanderbilt Ingram Cancer Center in Nashville.
2: Yeah.
1: She had been battling cancer. And they think just complications from some of that is what did her in. And then we get the news today that one of my all-time favorite actors passed away. 80 years old, Tim Curry, died too.
2: Really?
1: Tim, of course,
2: what
1: probably.
2: What is happening? Why is the good Lord Jesus inviting him home so early?
1: Well, early.
2: We're not ready
1: yet. I don't know if early's 80s early, but I mean, kind of is anymore.
2: Like, I feel like it is. I feel like anybody who doesn't live to be like 123 is too young.
1: Okay, weird. Tim was probably best known as Dr. Frank Furter from Rocky Horror Picture Show.
3: Yeah, but he also was in Home Alone 2.
1: Home Alone 2 was the one you go to?
3: Well, you know, we lost
1: Clue.
3: We lost Kevin McAllister's mom. We lost the Pigeon Lady and Tim Curry. Watching Home Alone 2 this Christmas season is going to be really sad.
2: Aww.
1: I'm gonna say Home Alone 2 wasn't good.
3: You're an idiot.
1: It's not a good movie.
3: It's better than the first one.
1: They're
3: both great.
2: Yeah. I don't know if I agree.
3: But the second one, I did enjoy a little bit more because that's the one I'm, you know.
1: Tim Curry, I thought his absolute best role was in Clue. That movie was.
2: He was
3: very talented.
1: He was so great.
2: He could play anybody.
1: Yeah. So now we had Hayden. Well, it's the trifecta then. Hayden, Dolly, and Tim. There you go. It always comes in threes. So
3: two of them really close to Nashville.
1: Yeah, exactly.
2: I was gonna say Nashville is hurting right now.
1: Yeah,
2: like all my friends there literally are they're kind of like mellow, not melodramatic because that means whatever. But
1: right,
2: they're
1: no,
2: not,
1: they're.
2: They're
1: I
2: not
1: mean,
2: good.
1: I get it. I mean, that was, losing Dolly was a big. It's not. It was surprising, kind of.
3: I don't think the world's gonna be okay. But I think this is when the AI overloads are gonna start taking over, and the Terminator's coming back.
1: Maybe. Oh my! Well, that's where you ended up here. All right,
3: that's right.
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10: From the Waring Sturgis Ford Weather Center, I'm meteorologist Ember Sky. Sunny this afternoon with a high near 86. Mostly clear tonight, cooling to around 59. Thursday brings mostly sunny skies with a chance of afternoon showers and thunderstorms and a high near 89.
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0: Cat Country. Morgan Wallen's Thinking About Me. Well, we talked earlier about the passing of Dolly Parton and Tim Curry, who also we found out died today. I should just pile on, I guess, with the bad news if you want me to.
1: No. We need good news segment.
0: Well, it's not going to be this one. The Black Hills Energy is seeking approval for a rate increase and surcharge. The average residential customer facing a potential $45 monthly bill increase this December. The company's application includes a $19.70 surcharge to cover costs for a new natural gas powered plant. If approved, this would start in December, in addition to a general rate increase of $25 per month.
1: Hear me out. Don't they get tax write-offs for that kind of thing? Why are we getting the charges passing on to us?
0: Because
1: they get grants and all sorts of stuff.
0: Capitalism is.
1: Mm-hmm. I don't buy it.
0: It is a proposal. It's not a done deal because the South Dakota Public Utilities Commission still needs to approve it. But my guess is it's going to happen and it's going to suck because it's going to be right at the time when higher electric bills usually pop up in the wintertime.
1: So then
0: higher
1: instead
0: gas
1: of
0: bills,
1: $45 extra for those really intensive cold months, it's going to be what, like $85?
0: Well, you're going to have $45 extra dollars per, yeah. Whatever your bill
1: normally
0: is going up, baby.
1: Normally
0: get ready.
2: I don't
0: know. Nothing? All right.
2: That's all you got, man.
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7: From the Waring Sturgis Ford Weather Center, I'm meteorologist Ember Sky. Sunny this afternoon with a high near 86. Mostly clear tonight, cooling to around 59. Thursday brings mostly sunny skies with a chance of afternoon showers and thunderstorms and a high near 89.
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0: the Cat and Luke Combs. It's Be By You. Okay, hey, good news. Let me give you good news.
1: Ugh, please.
0: Because if I just, this is good news in a way that this, I think, did you guys ever have to go through initiations for anything?
1: Yeah.
0: Did you?
2: I mean,
0: like for a fraternity or a sorority or
2: no.
0: a high
1: well,
0: school
1: no,
0: or college.
1: Well, no, because I think that was illegal. Like, they made that illegal by the time we graduated
0: there,
1: high school.
0: It certainly could have, yeah. Yes. But did you ever go through anything like that for a...
1: Like rush?
0: Yeah, anything like that? Mm-hmm. Not like just your buddies doing dumb things. That's not what I'm talking about here.
1: I'm like, I'm the youngest of four kids. I went through a certain type of initiation.
0: Yes, if you're the youngest, that's going to happen.
2: Mm-hmm. I can't speak on the initiations I've been a part of.
0: Well, because yours are weird, and I don't want to hear them. I love this, because initiations did get a really bad rap, because people were dying from some of them.
2: Yeah.
0: Right? They got pretty severe. Really hurt, severely injured. Mm-hmm. Well, this is a high school in Tulsa, Oklahoma, that has incoming freshmen. They do have an initiation ritual that they do.
1: Okay.
0: So what happens is, on the first day of school... Mm-hmm. All of the seniors from the high school come out to the parking lot and stand there for the incoming freshmen.
2: And they take
1: they
2: a
1: say,
2: poop
1: don't
2: on
1: you
2: the
1: dare
2: seat.
1: Come in. Not. Hopefully not. Whoa.
0: No. Wait, what they do, where are we here?
2: Can I
0: tease this enough? Okay. Anyway, so what they do is they stand there as the freshmen pull up with their parents on the first day, right?
2: And they grab one to be their friend?
1: They show up with their parents. What a bunch of losers.
0: Wow. No, I'm going to tell. Okay.
1: I'm kidding. All right.
0: I'm going to tell you what they do coming up. Hang on.
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1: We're talking about initiations and how there is a high school in Oklahoma that does one that I think is perfect because it does two things. It's an initiation for freshmen going into high school. Mm-hmm. It does the thing that you want it to do. You want to embarrass somebody, right? But you can do it good-naturedly. Okay. So these high school seniors come out, they all stand in the parking lot, and the parents pull up, grandparents, whatever, with their freshmen that they're dropping off at high school. Mm-hmm. The kids have to kiss their mom, dad, or grandparent goodbye before they're let into the high school.
2: Okay, that's sweet. Okay, that's not as bad. I was holding my breath, worried that you were going to tell me that they got like slimed and smacked.
1: No, but what's more embarrassing for a 14-year-old than having to,
2: show that they love the person that cared enough to take them to their first day of school. Okay, all right. Yep. So it's perspective.
1: I love this. It's still pretty cringeworthy.
3: Like kiss on the cheek.
1: Yeah, just like a kiss goodbye, like you'd give to your parents, right? You kiss them on the cheek or a hug.
2: I doubt they're going to have like a makeout session with their grandma.
1: Yeah. Let's hope that doesn't happen. Well, it's Oklahoma. Anyway, no. Anyway, but I thought this was great. The thing is, though, for the parents, it's the best feeling in the world at that point.
2: Yeah.
1: So the parents love it.
2: Yeah.
1: The kids are embarrassed beyond belief, and then the initiation's over. And I think that's wonderful. I think more of those type of initiations we could see in the world that might make things better.
2: Well, and that also might stop parents from helicoptering so much as well, because it signifies this is where like you're transitioning.
1: I can almost guarantee you that will never stop.
3: Helicopter?
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3: From the Waring Sturgis Ford Weather Center, I'm meteorologist Ember Sky. Sunny this afternoon with a high near 86. Mostly clear tonight, cooling to around 59. Thursday brings mostly sunny skies with a chance of afternoon showers and thunderstorms and a high near 89.
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Chase Matthew, All My Exes, here on the Cat 98.7. Tonight, the X-Bronx wraps up all the rodeo action at the Central States Fair and rodeo. We'll get the concerts tomorrow night, starting with Jody Messina. Here's Bailey Zimmerman. It's Chevy Silverado on Cat Country.

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6: From the Waring Sturgis Ford Weather Center, I'm meteorologist Ember Sky. Sunny this afternoon with a high near 86. Mostly clear tonight, cooling to around 59. Thursday brings mostly sunny skies with a chance of afternoon showers and thunderstorms and a high near 89.

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0: country. Central States Fair and Rodeo does continue tonight with the X-Bronx, and then the rodeoing is all done for the fair for this year again.
1: The official sport of South Dakota. Brought to you in law by our Governor Larry Roden.
0: Brought to you by what?
1: I don't know.
0: What did you say? Brought to you in law?
1: Brought to you in law. By our Governor Larry Roden.
2: What does that mean?
1: That's the first time that's ever happened. I'm pretty impressed with that, by the way.
0: Well, no, what Stitch means, he signed it into law. I don't think you can say brought to you in law.
1: Well, why not?
2: It sounds like brother-in-law, like he's a brother-in-law of government.
1: No,
0: right.
1: All I'm trying to say is that I'm pretty impressed by that, and I think Larry is a decent and nice, good-hearted South Dakota man.
0: Why do you keep reiterating that?
2: So wait, does he practice law? I mean, I know a lot of people in politics practice
1: governor.
2: Law. I know, but he practiced law.
0: No, I know, but...
1: Oh my gosh.
0: Stitch used a very poor choice of words.
1: And I will always continue to do that.
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8: From the Waring Sturgis Ford Weather Center, I'm meteorologist Ember Sky. Sunny this afternoon with a high near 86, mostly clear tonight, cooling to around 59. Thursday brings mostly sunny skies with a chance of afternoon showers and thunderstorms and a high near 89.
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